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Then you've got the classics. Just enable the Classic Hits 93.3 skill in your Alexa and say, Alexa, play 93.3 WBZD. It's that easy. Then let the good times roll.

0: What a fantastic song. You don't hear it very often anymore. That ZZ Top and Tush song they took to number 20 back during the summer of 1975. Spent 9 weeks in Billboard's Hot 100. One of 17 songs that ZZ Top placed in the Hot 100 between 1972 and 1991. They were inducted into the Rock and Roll Hall of Fame in 2004. A rock trio formed in Houston, Texas, ZZ Top. Tush. Great song. 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

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I'm Jake Michaels. 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

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We're getting excited for America's 250th birthday on the 4th of July. 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Fireworks will start at 9:30. 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